0: 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You don't have to say please.
1: Although I do appreciate the good manners.
0: Just say, Alexa, play WFRE. 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

Shopping is in full force. Frederick County Public Schools, they begin class next Wednesday. That's when kids are going to be back in the classroom. But for Luke Bryan, when he was younger, did he like to go shopping for school supplies? He'll tell us all about it after Country and She Knows It.

Just got off the phone with Lisa from Middletown. She says she is honoring S'mores Day. She didn't want to make a s'mores over a campfire, so she just put it on a paper plate on her deck, left it there for 30 minutes. Everything melted. She said it is the perfect s'mores. I'm going to try it.

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From the WFRE Trick Trucks and Cars Weather Center, we are under a severe thunderstorm watch until 9 p.m. tonight. We have a 70% chance for showers and thunderstorms lasting until that time, otherwise mostly cloudy. And an overnight low tonight expected around 72. Tomorrow, partly sunny, but with a 50% chance for scattered showers and thunderstorms in the afternoon, a high near 89. By Tuesday night, cloudy with an overnight low of around 69. There's also a 70% chance for showers and potential thunderstorms. We could see more of what we've had this afternoon. We'll keep you posted if anything develops in the Fryag Storm Center. Currently, it's cloudy, rainy, and 78.

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